They're only to hide my guilt and shame. 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

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I just open up the door, all the memories I find, and go back to those moments when we laughed and loved and cried. That way I will never have to ever say goodbye when I go to that place in my mind.

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Your multitudes, scarce to be counted, filling the darkness with order and light. You are the sentinels, silent and sure, keeping watch in the night, keeping watch in the night. You know your place in the sky.

It's poison. Feel it burn me. I have changed. I'm not as sure as when we started. Then I was inspired.